fade eventually. 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Oh my, my, oh my, my love, I take one look at you, you're taking me out.

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'Cause music is my best friend. Won't you tell her to water the flowers? I wanted to remember music is my best friend.

Ain't a masterpiece. Oh my, my, oh my, my love. I take one look at you, you're taking me out.

0: Ostseewelle Hitradio Hamburg-Schleswig-Holstein.
1: My whole life, waiting for the right time.